On the Ljubljana Western Bypass between the Cosese Junction and Ljubljana Brdo Junction from direction of Cosese. Traffic is disrupted due to a vehicle breakdown. Another vehicle breakdown is reported on the A1 highway before the Trojane Tunnel in direction of Maribor. Drive safe. 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

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Promet na naših cestah poteka brez posebnosti. Srečno in varno naprej.

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Promet na naših cestah poteka brez posebnosti. Srečno pot!

Traffic on Slovenian roads is running smoothly at the moment. However, an object is reported on the coastal highway between junctions Senožice and Gaberk if you're driving towards Koper. V tem trenutku ni večjih težav na slovenskih cestah, previdno pa na primorski avtocesti predmet je na vozišču med Senožičami in Gaberkom v smeri Kopra.

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1: Good morning. We have delays coming into Ljubljana as per usual there by Domžale. It's about a 10-minute delay coming from Maribor and Celje into the city.
2: Do zastojev prihaja na Štajerski autocesti od Krtine proti Ljubljani.
3: 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Pripnite se in doživite.
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0: traffic update.
1: There are delays coming into Ljubljana. If you're coming into Ljubljana from Maribor and Celje, about a 15-minute delay there by Domžale at the end of the A1. Coming from Koper and the coast into Ljubljana, it's a 5-minute delay there just after Vrhnika going into the city. By Postojna, about a kilometer of slow-moving traffic that's in the direction of the coast because of construction.
2: Do zastojev prihaja na Štajerski avtocesti od Lukovice proti Ljubljani, gneča pa je tudi že na Primorske avtocesti in sicer med Vrhniko in Brezovico v smeri Ljubljane in pred priključkom Postojna v smeri Kopra.

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1: Slovenian police are investigating the murder of a 36-year-old woman in Vuhred overnight. The murder is believed to have been committed by a 39-year-old Bosnian citizen who fled after the crime. The suspect is considered dangerous, and police are warning residents to stay away from him if they encounter him. The woman's body was first found by her child, who then contacted his uncle. The police checked several places where he could be hiding and are also checking the possibility that he fled the country. The U.S. military says it launched another round of strikes against Iran in revenge for the killing of three U.S. soldiers. The strikes were the 10th consecutive night of attacks. Diplomatic messages, however, are still being exchanged, according to officials. Also, the Houthis in Yemen, meanwhile, have said they will impose a blockade on Saudi ships in the Red Sea, threatening to open a new front in the conflict. Showers and storms will cover most of Slovenia in the afternoon. Datum highs today from 22 to 26. In Slovenian Istria, around 28.
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1: It's busy coming into Ljubljana from the west and east, coming from Maribor and Celje, about a 15-minute delay before you make it into the city, and about a 5-minute delay if you're coming from Koper and the coast into Ljubljana.
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2: Delays are being reported right now, as per usual, coming into Ljubljana by Domžale, coming in from the east. We're up to about a 15-minute delay right now. At the Postojna construction site, we have reports of about a 5-minute delay if you're traveling from Ljubljana to Koper. Careful on the H4. There we have an accident being reported to us right now, and that's heading towards Italy. But just off the junction with the A1 highway, so towards Vipava and Italy, an accident being reported that's causing some traffic jams there. Traffic jams also reported by Beach. That's on the A2 highway, coming north from Zagreb via Novo Mesto to Ljubljana. A 5-minute delay there, and construction around Slovenska Konjica means about a 10-minute delay if you're coming right now from Celje to Maribor.
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1: This week on The Sweet Spot, Captain Soul presents the episode Keep Rolling On, a groovy, charming selection of new rock and roll, Southern rock and disco, featuring sounds from The Rolling Stones, Jack White, Low Cut Coney, Mike Campbell and The Dirty Knobs, The Red Clay Strays and more. 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
1: Authorities say they've detected no new cases of blue tongue in Slovenia after an outbreak last year. The disease broke out among animals last summer, killing sheep, cattle, and goats. Officials responded with a vaccination campaign which seems to have contained the outbreak. The government subsidized those vaccinations. Up to 96% of sheep in Slovenia were vaccinated, as well as 84% of cattle. The disease is not dangerous for humans and primarily affects cattle, goats, and especially sheep. U.S. President Donald Trump has imposed a 50% tariff on Canadian goods. He said it was revenge for Canada's treatment of U.S. cars, dairy, and alcohol. This marks a major escalation in trade tensions between the two neighbors. Earlier, Trump threatened tariffs on Canada because of wildfire smoke drifting into U.S. cities. Slovenian police are investigating the murder of a 36-year-old woman in Vuhred overnight. The murder is believed to have been committed by a 39-year-old Bosnian citizen who fled after the crime. The suspect is considered dangerous, and police are warning residents to stay away from him if they encounter him. The woman's body was first found by her child, who then contacted his uncle. The police checked several places where he could be hiding and are also checking the possibility that he fled the country. Showers and storms will cover most of Slovenia in the afternoon. Datum highs today from 22 to 26 in Slovenian Istria, around 28.
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1: There was an accident on the expressway, the H4, which goes from the interior towards Novogorica and Italy. There, just close to the junction with the A1 highway, roughly by the Barnica tunnel. Be careful of that. We have delays reported also there by Postojna. They're doing construction work there. If you're going towards Koper, about a 5-minute delay. If you're coming into Ljubljana from the east, there, expect to lose about 15 minutes or so. That's coming into the city. Otherwise, from the other directions, it seems to be clearing up right now. We got about 10-minute delays because of construction around Slovenske Konjice, especially if you're traveling in the direction west. So from Maribor towards Celje, you're going to lose about 10 minutes there at that construction site.
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1: Delay is being reported right now in the usual spots. That means the construction area by Slovenska Konica on the A1 highway, coming from Maribor towards Celje and Ljubljana, about a 10-minute delay. The other construction site is by Postojna. It's about a 5-minute delay there, coming from Ljubljana towards Koper. On the H4, we had an accident earlier that's still causing some problems. That's near the Nanos junction and then heading towards Italy, towards Novogorica on that expressway. Be careful there. We also have some issues coming into Ljubljana by Domžale, about a 10-minute delay there coming into the city from Maribor and Celje.
2: Na Vipavski hitri cesti je promet oviran med Rebrnicami in Barnico v smeri Vipave, tam je prometna nesreča. 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
0: The most up-to-date traffic info in Slovenia. 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
2: Welcome to Slovenia. Welcome to the beautiful Lake Bohinj. We have nice sunny weather today, and with us we have a tourist from?
3: From France.
2: And your name is?
3: Timothée.
2: Timothée, and you're here with?
3: Gilles.
4: Timothée and Gilles. Okay. Okay.
2: Where from France are you?
3: From near Paris, Vincennes.
5: Yes.
2: Okay. And why are you here today?
3: We wanted to have a nice view of the lake because we knew that it would be sunny.
4: Is this your first time in Slovenia?
5: Yes, it is.
4: Okay. How long have you been here now?
5: 2 weeks.
4: 2 weeks?
3: We're here for 2 weeks, but we've been here since Saturday.
4: Uh-huh. Okay. What have you seen already?
5: Yeah. Ljubljana.
3: Velika Planina.
4: What are the plans for the coming days? Where will you go?
3: We are going to Kranjska Gora, and then Bovec, and we go on then to Piran.
2: Okay, nice plan.
3: Yes.
2: See a lot.
3: I hope.
4: Let's find out how much you already know about Slovenia.
3: Okay.
4: Are you ready for the questions?
3: Yes.
4: Yes.
6: Question number one.
4: The average age at which Slovenians move from home is, what do you think? A, 21. Or do they move from home at 29 or C at the age of 33?
2: 21.
3: No.
2: So you have two options now?
4: 29 or 33, what do you think?
3: 29 maybe?
4: Yeah.
3: 29.
2: Yes, correct.
4: 29, yes. 29. Quite old when they move out from home, yes.
6: Question number two.
2: The Slovenian alphabet has how many letters? A, 25, B, 26, or C, 27? The Slovenian alphabet.
3: I would say 27.
2: Nope. No.
5: 25?
2: Yes, correct. 1-1.
4: Staying with the Slovenian alphabet.
2: Another one about the alphabet.
6: Question number three.
4: Slovenia's alphabet has 25 letters, as we've just established. The first one is A, and the last letter is what? Is it A? Sh, B, ch, or C, zh.
3: So
5: I have no idea.
3: No idea. Sorry, a random guess. The second one.
4: No.
3: Which I don't remember.
4: Ch. No, it's not ch. It's
2: ch.
4: Either sh or zh.
5: Zh.
2: Yes. Oh.
6: Question number four.
2: People here in Slovenia, depending where you go, have their different ways of speaking. So for 2 million people, how many dialects do you think there are in Slovenia? A, around 20, B, around 40, or C, around 50? For 2 million people.
3: Maybe 40?
2: No, not 40, but you're close.
3: 50?
2: Yes. Okay. 50. According to some sources, there are exactly 48 dialects and 13 sub-dialects for 2 million people.
6: Question number five.
4: Now it's a question about our radio station. Radio SI has programs in three languages. And these are?

0: So that's why.
1: That's true.
2: That makes sense.
3: Gilles, le vainqueur.
4: Congratulations. How are you feeling?
5: Oh, really exciting.
4: Okay, here is your prize. You have gloves, a little bit of water, and I guess chocolate.
5: That's okay. Nice.
4: Enjoy it. So you have to come back in winter time and wear the mittens
6: and
4: here.
6: And use these mittens.
7: Okay.
6: Yeah.
7: Thank you very much.
6: Thank you.
7: Thank you.
4: Merci
7: beaucoup.
4: Merci beaucoup. Thank you very much. Enjoy the steak in Slovenia, okay?
7: Thank you.
4: Okay. Thank you. Bye-bye.
7: Voilà.
4: Merci beaucoup.
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0: coming into Ljubljana by Domžale, about a 10-minute delay there. That's because of construction. Construction by Postojna means 5-minute delays towards Koper. And construction by Slovenska Konica means 10-minute delays coming from Maribor towards Ljubljana.
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0: 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Press review. Tudi tu jih izdaj, Michael, primimo se za denarnice, ne?
1: That's exactly right. Hold on to your wallet because things are gonna be expensive. That's the front page story on Delo this morning. A fuel price is much costlier again. The Middle East situation is escalating. Fuel prices in Slovenia and the EU are close to the records they set back in the spring, the newspaper notes. As if that's not enough, on the front page of Neonic, meat prices are up. Food prices in Slovenia rose by an average of 4.7% in 2025, well above the EU average, which was under 3%. The newspaper also says the country's food self-sufficiency rates went down as well. On the front page of Večer, entering the hidden world of Furs, an interesting story on the front page of Večer this morning, the newspaper sheds light on the tax authorities' heavily secured warehouse where they keep confiscated items, traces of organized crime, smugglers and counterfeiters.
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0: A blue tongue outbreak is under control. I'm Michael Mansky.
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0: Authorities say they've detected no new cases of blue tongue in Slovenia after an outbreak last year. The disease broke out among animals last summer, killing sheep, cattle, and goats. Officials responded with a vaccination campaign, which seems to have contained the outbreak. The government subsidized those vaccinations. Up to 96% of sheep in Slovenia were vaccinated, as well as 84% of cattle. The disease is not dangerous for humans and primarily affects cattle, goats, and especially sheep. U.S. President Donald Trump has imposed a 50% tariff on Canadian goods. He said it was revenge for Canada's treatment of U.S. cars, dairy, and alcohol. This marks a major escalation in trade tensions between the two neighbors. Earlier, Trump threatened tariffs on Canada because of wildfire smoke drifting into U.S. cities. The U.S. military says it launched another round of strikes against Iran in revenge for the killing of three U.S. soldiers. The strikes were the 10th consecutive night of attacks. Diplomatic messages, however, are still being exchanged, according to officials. Also, the Houthis in Yemen, meanwhile, have said they will impose a blockade on Saudi ships in the Red Sea, threatening to open a new front in the conflict. Showers and storms will cover most of Slovenia in the afternoon. Datum highs today from 22 to 26. In Slovenian Istria, around 28.
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0: We have issues coming into Ljubljana from Maribor and Celje by Domžale, as per usual. It's still about a 10-minute delay. It's about a 10-minute delay also towards Ljubljana coming from Maribor there by Slovenske Konice, where they're doing construction work. There's construction-related delays by Postojna of about 5 minutes, nothing too bad, heading towards Koper and the coast. And that stubborn accident is still causing issues there. It happened there just on the H4 in the direction of Italy and Novogorica, coming from the interior of the country.
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1: Delays reported right now in the usual spots. That means coming into Ljubljana by Domžale, 10-minute delay. That's coming from Maribor and Celje in the same direction. So from Maribor towards Celje and Ljubljana, there by Slovenske Konjice, it's also about a 10-minute delay. By Postojna, 10 minutes reported in the direction of Koper and the coast. And some good news for you, they've cleared away that accident on the H4. Might be some residual traffic, but should be back to normal very soon.
2: Na Vipavski hitri cesti je prometna nesreča med Rebrnicami in Barnico v smeri Vipave. 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
1: The Postojna Gate is an important pass between the Dinaric Alps and has been important for thousands of years. It is the lowest and easiest way to cross the Alps from Slovenia into Italy. The Romans built a series of fortifications in the 3rd century, stretching from the Postojna Gate to southern Ljubljana. It was called the Claustra Alpium Iularium, the barrier of the Julian Alps. It was a tough border to cross, but today you can do it every time you drive on the A1 highway between Ljubljana and Postojna.

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1: 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I'm Michael Mansky.
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1: Police say they've arrested a 39-year-old man suspected of murdering his 36-year-old partner in Vukhred. He did not resist arrest. The murder took place in an apartment building in the center of Vukhred, where the suspect lived with his partner and minor son. The suspect had no prior criminal record, only traffic violations. The motive for the murder remains unknown at this time. Authorities say they've detected no new cases of blue tongue in Slovenia after an outbreak last year. The disease broke out among animals last summer, killing sheep, cattle, and goats. Officials responded with a vaccination campaign, which seems to have contained the outbreak. The government subsidized those vaccinations. Up to 96% of sheep in Slovenia were vaccinated, as well as 84% of cattle. The disease is not dangerous for humans and primarily affects cattle, goats, and especially sheep. U.S. President Donald Trump has imposed a 50% tariff on Canadian goods. He said it was revenge for Canada's treatment of U.S. cars, dairy, and alcohol. This marks a major escalation in trade tensions between the two neighbors. Earlier, Trump threatened tariffs on Canada because of wildfire smoke drifting into U.S. cities. The U.S. military says it launched another round of strikes against Iran in revenge for the killing of three U.S. soldiers. The strikes were the 10th consecutive night of attacks. Diplomatic messages, however, are still being exchanged, according to officials. Also, the Houthis in Yemen, meanwhile, have said they will impose a blockade on Saudi ships in the Red Sea, threatening to open a new front in the conflict. Showers and storms will cover most of Slovenia in the afternoon. Datum highs today from 22 to 26. In Slovenian Istria, around 28.
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1: We have the usual delays still causing issues. That includes by the construction site near Postojna. 15-minute delays there from Ljubljana to Koper, or from Koper to Ljubljana. Coming into Ljubljana there by Domžale, we have 5-minute delays, the usual there. And also in the east, roughly by Slovenske Konice, roughly 10-minute delays coming from Maribor towards Ljubljana.
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2: Radarska slika padavin kaže na zelo burno vremensko dogajanje nad severnim in osrednjim Jadranom. 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
1: Today is the 21st of July. Let's see what's happening in Slovenia. Starting off with the Festival Arsala in Ptuj, the jazz singer Lori Williams tonight.

Lori Williams is part of the festival Arsana in Patui. That's tonight at 7:30. A festival in Shkofia Loka called In Memoriam Professor Peter Hafner going on tonight at 8 p.m. with the musical group Grunt.

That's in Shkofia Loka tonight at 8. At 8:30 in Portoroj, it's the multi-instrumentalist, singer, and composer Ita Kora.

0: That's on the Zalea stage tonight at 8:30. Just a few ideas for you. Whatever you decide to do, Radio SI hopes you have a wonderful evening.
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1: out what people are listening to. 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Hello and welcome to World Rhythms, the show where we travel around the world to listen to what people in other countries are listening to. And this week, in honor of the World Cup, we're going to go visit the top four teams on the planet, including champion Spain, but also the second, third, and fourth place winners at the World Cup. Let's get to it. Aya Nakamura is a multi-platinum chart-topping pop singer who mixes Afro beats and R&B sounds, and she's from the northern suburbs of Paris. Her song, Sexy Nana, is a very big hit in France right now.

0: That's a big hit from the fourth place team at this year's World Cup, France. It was a song called Sexy Nana.
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0: The third place team at the World Cup was England, and that's our next stop. Sienna Spiro is from London, and her new song, Great Expectation, is currently charting in the UK. It sounds like this.
2: If

That's the English singer Sienna Spiro representing third place England. The team that finished second at the World Cup was, of course, Argentina, and the patriotic song Argentino Yo Soy, or I Am Argentinian, is, of course, on the charts there.

That's a popular patriotic song from Argentina called I Am Argentinian. And now on this special World Cup edition of World Rhythms, we go finally to world champion Spain. Spanish vocalist Quevedo is famous for his unique, deep-pitched voice. Although he lives in Brazil in the Cayman Islands, he was born in Madrid, Spain. Our final stop is World Cup

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1: Police have arrested a man suspected of murdering his partner. I'm Michael Mansky.
0: This is Radio SI News at 1.
1: Police say they've arrested a 39-year-old man suspected of murdering his 36-year-old partner in Vuhred. He did not resist arrest. The murder took place in an apartment building in the center of Vuhred, where the suspect lived with his partner and minor son. The suspect had no prior criminal record, only traffic violations. The motive for the murder remains unknown at this time. Authorities say they've detected no new cases of blue tongue in Slovenia after an outbreak last year. The disease broke out among animals last summer, killing sheep, cattle, and goats. Officials responded with a vaccination campaign, which seems to have contained the outbreak. The government subsidized those vaccinations. Up to 96% of sheep in Slovenia were vaccinated, as well as 84% of cattle. The disease is not dangerous for humans and primarily affects cattle, goats, and especially sheep. U.S. President Donald Trump has imposed a 50% tariff on Canadian goods. He said it was revenge for Canada's treatment of U.S. cars, dairy, and alcohol. This marks a major escalation in trade tensions between the two neighbors. Earlier, Trump threatened tariffs on Canada because of wildfire smoke drifting into U.S. cities. Showers and storms will cover most of Slovenia in the afternoon. Datum highs today from 22 to 26 in Slovenian Istria, around 28.
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1: Delays reported if you're traveling from Maribor towards Celje. There by that construction site by Slovenska Bistrica, moving slow there. 10-minute delays, not just towards Celje, but also the opposite direction as well. By Domžale, then continuing on towards Ljubljana, you're going to lose about 5 minutes or so. Otherwise, by Postojna, the same thing's happening. 10 to 15-minute delays there, either heading towards Ljubljana or heading towards Koper right now.
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2: Poletje je tisti čas, ki je od vseh najbolj primeren za možgane na off in seveda ležanje na plaži, no tudi če za to slednje trenutno nimate izpolnjenih pogojev, pa vsaj upoštevajte morda tisti prvi omenjen del, o katerem pojejo v eni izmed svojih zmelkov. 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
2: Be careful, an object is obstructing traffic on the A1 highway. That's before the Dekani tunnel towards Koper. Be careful there. Also delays because of road works on the A1 between Dramlje and Slovenska Konice in both directions. Expect to lose between 10

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1: A special report.
2: Yasmina Golinko is an intensive care nurse at the University Medical Center Maribor, even though she says she's afraid of needles.
3: Moram priznat, ko sem se odločila, da bom se izučila za medicinsko sestro.
4: I have to admit, when I decided to train to become a nurse, my parents wondered how I would manage. I was actually terribly afraid of needles because of a bad childhood experience, and that fear stayed with me. Interestingly, I wasn't afraid of blood.
2: Her patients often don't remember her. Many of them are unconscious, but she's there for some of the most critical moments of their lives.
4: Once I found my calling in this job, I can't imagine doing anything else.
2: Catch the full story this Sunday, right after the 11 a.m. news.
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1: And be careful, an accident is causing problems on the A1 highway. That's from Koper towards Ljubljana between Vrhnika and Dragomer. Be careful there. Also, be careful due to broken down vehicles and problems on the A1 highway between Sermin. That's at Sermin between from Ljubljana towards Koper. Be careful there as well. And also delays because of road works on the A1 highway between Dramlje and Slovenska Konica. That's in both directions. Expect to lose between 15 minutes and 10 minutes because of that. And also delays on the A1 near Postojna, also in both directions because of roadworks, from 10 to 20 minute long delays reported there.
2: Voznika na primorski avtocesti, ki peljete proti Ljubljani, opozarjamo na prometno nesrečo, in sicer med Vrhniko in Dragomerjem je prišlo do nesreče, tako da tam vozite previdno. 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
1: Signatures collected for referendum on the changes to the Parliamentary Inquiry Act. I'm Kor Abyrkakieski.
0: This is Radio SI News. Three.
1: More than 44,000 signatures were submitted to Parliament today calling for a referendum on the changes to the Parliamentary Inquiry Act. Opponents of the changes have collected more than the needed 40,000 to call a referendum. The campaign was launched by members of the former Committee for the Defense of Human Rights, which operated during Slovenia's independence efforts. Its members say Slovenia's democracy is at stake and that the vote will decide whether Slovenia slips into becoming an authoritative and repressive state. One of the initiators of the referendum, Vlado Mihaljak, said the vote will be a war between democracy and anti-democracy.
2: Pred nami ni posamezna bitka, pred nami je vojna. Vojna med demokracijo in antidemokracijo.
1: Parliament now has 7 days to call a referendum. Slovenia's new health minister says the ministry is 200 million euros in the red. Minister Tadej Ostrc added that hospitals face a shortfall of 100 million euros. His statement comes after the completion of the handover process from the previous health minister. The minister has instructed public health institutions to draw up recovery plans by the end of summer.
3: Zato bom vodstvom javnih zdravstvenih zavodov naročil pripravo sanacijskih načrtov, da poiščejo notranje rezerve za stabilizacijo njihovega poslovanja.
1: Minister Ostrc said that in the first 5 months of the year, hospitals already generated a loss of 22 million euros and that there were several pending procedures before EU courts over delays in the adoption of EU rules on the public procurement of medicines. FIFA has opened an investigation into Argentina. The investigation will cover the finals post-match incidents involving Argentine players. Spain won the match 1-0 and were crowned world champions. Scuffles erupted after the final whistle when some of Argentina's players and coaching staff attacked members of the Spanish squad. Argentina is also under investigation following the semi-final match against England when some of its players displayed a banner bearing a political message that the Malvinas or Falkland Islands are Argentine. And today's weather, mostly cloudy with a chance of local showers and storms in the north of the country. Daily highs range between 22 and 26 degrees, up to around 28 in the Istria region and near the coast.
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1: And be careful, an accident is causing problems on the A1 highway from Koper towards Ljubljana between Vrhnikam and Dragomer. Be careful, there's some delays also reported. Also, be careful, an animal is obstructing traffic. It's reported on the A5 highway, that's the exit for Lenart towards Maribor. Be careful there. Otherwise, also be careful, delays because of roadworks on the A1 near Postojna, that's in both directions. Expect to lose around 10 minutes there. Also delays on the A1 in the north between Dramlje and Slovenska Konica, that's also in both directions. Longer delays towards Slovenska Konica and Maribor, expect to lose at least around 15 minutes there.
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4: 15 in 4 minute, tole je torkovo popovdne na radiju SI. 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
1: And be careful because of roadworks and delays on the A1 highway. That's from Dramlje towards Slovenska Konjica, and Maribor expect to lose around 10 minutes there. Also delays near Ljubljana on parts of the Ljubljana ring, especially on the northern Ljubljana ring, and also on the A1 highway between Vrhnika and Ljubljana. Expect increased traffic on those sections there. Also delays near Postojna because of roadworks in both directions. That will take you around 5 minutes long.
2: Previdno zaradi okvare vozila nekaj težav na primorski avtocesti med predorom Kastelec in počivališčem Ravne proti Ljubljani, zastoj na štajerski avtocesti med Zimo in predorom Pletovarje proti Mariboru. 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
1: Signatures collected for referendum on the changes to the Parliamentary Inquiry Act. I'm Cora Bjurka-Kieski.
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1: More than 44,000 signatures were submitted to Parliament today calling for a referendum on the changes to the Parliamentary Inquiry Act. Opponents of the changes have collected more than the needed 40,000 to call a referendum. The campaign was launched by members of the former Committee for the Defense of Human Rights, which operated during Slovenia's independence efforts. Its members say Slovenia's democracy is at stake and that the vote will decide whether Slovenia slips into becoming an authoritative and repressive state. One of the initiators of the referendum, Vlado Mihaljak, said the vote will be a war between democracy and anti-democracy.
2: Pred nami ni posamezna bitka, pred nami je vojna. Vojna med demokracijo in antidemokracijo.
1: Parliament now has 7 days to call a referendum. UK's new Prime Minister Andy Burnham held his first cabinet meeting since assuming office. Burnham has promised to set out a 10-year plan for the country, which will include cost-of-living measures. Prior to the meeting, he said VAT would be removed from household electricity bills in October. Burnham said easing financial pressure for people across the UK will be one of his priorities.
3: I can do something to give people some breathing space now, some help with the cost of living.
1: UK's new Prime Minister Andy Burnham has also promised to decentralise power out of London to new offices in Wales, Scotland and Northern Ireland and eliminate homeless rough sleeping. FIFA has opened an investigation into Argentina. The investigation will cover the finals post-match incidents involving Argentine players. Spain won the match 1-0 and were crowned world champions. Scuffles erupted after the final whistle when some of Argentina's players and coaching staff attacked members of the Spanish squad. Argentina is also under investigation following the semi-final match against England when some of its players displayed a banner bearing a political message that the Malvinas or Falkland Islands are Argentine. And rain showers can be expected during the night, especially in the north of the country. Otherwise, tomorrow's weather will be mostly clear with some morning fog in the valleys. Daily highs will range between 22 and 25 degrees and up to around 28 degrees Celsius near the coast.
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1: And be careful because of an accident. Some problems now on the A1 highway between Edramlje and the Pletovaria tunnel. That's towards Maribor. Road works there are also in place, so expect delays at least around 10 minutes long. Also, increased traffic with delays near Postojna on the A1 highway. That's also because of road works near Postojna in both directions. And also, one lane closed for traffic there because of a broken down vehicle before Postojna, so expect delays there as well. Also, be careful. Some broken down vehicle also caused some problems between the Kastelica tunnel and the Rauna rest station on the A1 highway from Koper towards Ljubljana. And some delays also on sections between Logatec and Brezovica towards the capital.
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4: 3 minute so čez peto, kolesarji na dirki po Franciji danes vozijo na čas. 26-kilometrski kronometer jih vodi po južni strani Ženevskega jezera. 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
1: An accident is causing problems on the A1 highway from Koper towards Ljubljana between Logatec and Vrhnika. Expect around 5 minute long delays there. Around 5 minute long delays also reported on the A1 highway between Dramlje and the Pletovarje tunnel towards Maribor. That's because of another accident. And then also because of roadworks delays. Also around 5 minute long in both directions near Postojna. That's on the A1 highway. Please drive safely.
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0: The most up-to-date traffic info in Slovenia. Speeders don't know how to enjoy. They only risk having something to be sorry about. 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
1: And be careful, an accident is causing problems on the A1 highway between Idramlje and the Plitovaria tunnel. That's towards Maribor. Roadworks there are also in place, and the left overtaking lane is now closed for traffic. So expect to lose around 10-minute long delays there. Also, some problems due to an object obstructing traffic. That's on the A4 highway between Dražinci and Hajdina towards Maribor. Please drive safely.
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3: Visit Celje and the largest medieval castle in Slovenia. Celje is not just a city. It is a story.
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1: And be careful, delays are reported still on the A1 highway because of road works between Dramlje and the Pletovarje tunnel towards Maribor. Expect to lose around 5 to 10 minutes there. And then also delays otherwise on the main road between Lisce and Bled, and also between Lake Bohin and Lake Bled. Please drive safely.
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1: Be careful, an animal is reported on the A1 highway between Edramlje and the Pletovarje tunnel. Be careful there in both directions. The road works there are also in place and delays also reported there between Edramlje and the Pletovarje tunnel towards Maribor. So extra care there is advised. Otherwise, also broken down vehicles causing problems. One on the A1 highway at the Pesnica roundabout. That's between Pesnica and Šentilj towards Austria, and then another on the A1 highway from Koper towards Ljubljana between the Kastelec tunnel and the Rauna rest station, and then also before Črnikal towards Ljubljana.
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1: Signatures collected for referendum on the changes to the Parliamentary Inquiry Act. I'm Kor Abyrkakieski.
0: This is Radio SI News at 7.
1: More than 44,000 signatures were submitted to Parliament today calling for a referendum on the changes to the Parliamentary Inquiry Act. Opponents of the changes have collected more than the needed 40,000 to call a referendum. The campaign was launched by members of the former Committee for the Defense of Human Rights, which operated during Slovenia's independence efforts. Its members say Slovenia's democracy is at stake and that the vote will decide whether Slovenia slips into becoming an authoritative and repressive state. One of the initiators of the referendum, Vlado Miheljak, said the vote will be a war between democracy and anti-democracy.
2: Pred nami ni posamezna bitka, pred nami je vojna. Vojna med demokracijo in antidemokracijo.
1: Parliament now has 7 days to call a referendum. Slovenia's new health minister says the ministry is 200 million euros in the red. Minister Tadej Ostrc added that hospitals face a shortfall of 100 million euros. His statement comes after the completion of the handover process from the previous health minister. The minister has instructed public health institutions to draw up recovery plans by the end of summer.
3: Zato bom vodstvom javnih zdravstvenih zavodov naročil pripravo sanacijskih načrtov, da poiščejo notranje rezerve za stabilizacijo njihovega poslovanja.
1: Minister Ostrc said that in the first 5 months of the year, hospitals already generated a loss of 22 million euros and that there were several pending procedures before EU courts over delays in the adoption of EU rules on the public procurement of medicines. Prime Minister Janez Janša visited Slovenia's largest science and research center, the Jožef Stefan Institute. With the institute's director, Prime Minister Janša discussed closer cooperation with the state and the strengthening of research infrastructure. During the visit, Janša also thanked researchers at the institute for their contribution to Slovenia's development and international visibility. The government said the visit reaffirms its recognition of science and research as one of the keys to Slovenia's development, technological sovereignty, and security. FIFA has opened an investigation into Argentina. The investigation will cover the finals post-match incidents involving Argentine players. Spain won the match 1-0 and were crowned world champions. Scuffles erupted after the final whistle when some of Argentina's players and coaching staff attacked members of the Spanish squad. Argentina is also under investigation following the semi-final match against England when some of its players displayed a banner bearing a political message that the Malvinas or Falkland Islands are Argentine. And rain showers can be expected during the night, especially in the north of the country. Otherwise, tomorrow's weather will be mostly clear with some morning fog in the valleys. Daily highs will range between 22 and 25 degrees and up to around 28 degrees Celsius near the coast.
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1: And take a look at the traffic situation. We have delays on the A1 highway that's between Dramljem and the Pletovarje tunnel towards Maribor because of road works. Expect around 10-minute long delays there. And also be careful, broken down vehicles are reported on the A1 highway towards Austria between Pesnica and Šentilj. Also on the A1 highway just north of Ljubljana, that's coming from Sneberje towards Bizovik and Ljubljana. And then also broken down vehicles reported on the A1 from Koper towards Ljubljana, one before Črnikal and another between the Kastelec tunnel and the Ravne rest station. Please drive safely.
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4: 5 minut čez sedmo, čas, da se malce sprostimo in pa tudi umirimo. 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
1: All right now. Are you ready, ladies and gentlemen? 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
1: Be careful due to a broken down vehicle. Some problems on the A1 highway before the tunnel Kastelec towards Ljubljana and also before Črnica towards Ljubljana. A broken down vehicle also hindering traffic on the A1 highway between Pesnica and the junction Šentil towards Austria and also on the A1 highway at Zadobrova coming from Snebarje towards Bizovik. 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
1: A special report.
2: Yasmina Golinko is an intensive care nurse at the University Medical Center Maribor, even though she says she's afraid of needles.
3: Moram priznat, ko sem se odločila, da bom se izučila za medicinsko sestro.
4: I have to admit, when I decided to train to become a nurse, my parents wondered how I would manage. I was actually terribly afraid of needles because of a bad childhood experience, and that fear stayed with me. Interestingly, I wasn't afraid of blood.
2: Her patients often don't remember her. Many of them are unconscious, but she's there for some of the most critical moments of their lives.
4: Once I found my calling in this job, I can't imagine doing anything else.
2: Catch the full story this Sunday, right after the 11 a.m. news.
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1: Traffic in Slovenia is currently flying smoothly with no major problems. Promet po Sloveniji zaenkrat poteka tekoče in brez večjih posebnosti.
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1: More than 44,000 signatures were submitted to Parliament today calling for a referendum on the changes to the Parliamentary Inquiry Act. Opponents of the changes have collected more than the needed 40,000 to call a referendum. Parliament now has 7 days to call the referendum. Slovenia's new health minister says the country's health sector is 200 million euros in the red. Minister Tadej Ostrc added that hospitals face a shortfall of 100 million euros. And Prime Minister Janez Janša visited Slovenia's largest science and research center, the Jozef Stefan Institute, today. With the institute's director, Prime Minister Janša discussed closer cooperation with the state and the strengthening of research infrastructure. The government said the visit reaffirms its recognition of science and research as one of the keys to Slovenia's development, technological sovereignty and security. And rain showers can be expected during the night, especially in the north of the country. Otherwise, tomorrow's weather will be mostly clear with some morning fog in the valleys. Daily highs will range between 22 and 25 degrees and up to around 28 degrees Celsius near the coast.
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1: Traffic in Slovenia is currently flowing smoothly with no major problems. Promet po Sloveniji zaenkrat poteka tekoče in brez večjih posebnosti.
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1: Yasmina Golinko is an intensive care nurse at the University Medical Center Maribor, even though she says she's afraid of needles.
2: Moram priznat, ko sem se odločila, da bom se izučila za medicinsko sestro.
3: I have to admit, when I decided to train to become a nurse, my parents wondered how I would manage. I was actually terribly afraid of needles because of a bad childhood experience, and that fear stayed with me. Interestingly, I wasn't afraid of blood.
1: Her patients often don't remember her. Many of them are unconscious, but she's there for some of the most critical moments of their lives.
3: Once I found my calling in this job, I can't imagine doing anything else.
1: Catch the full story this Sunday, right after the 11 a.m. news. 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
1: An object on the road is apparently still hindering traffic on the A1 highway driving from Ljubljana towards Koper between Unetz and Rauber Komanda. Otherwise, traffic is currently flowing smoothly. Have a safe drive. 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Srečno pot.
2: 24 ur, 365 dni v letu. 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
1: Traffic across the country is currently flowing smoothly. 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
1: More than 44,000 signatures were submitted to Parliament today calling for a referendum on the changes to the Parliamentary Inquiry Act. Opponents of the changes have collected more than the needed 40,000 to call a referendum. Parliament now has 7 days to call the referendum. Slovenia's new health minister says the country's health sector is 200 million euros in the red. Minister Tadej Ostrc added that hospitals face a shortfall of 100 million euros. And Prime Minister Janez Janša visited Slovenia's largest science and research center, the Jožef Stefan Institute, today. With the institute's director, Prime Minister Janša discussed closer cooperation with the state and the strengthening of research infrastructure. The government said the visit reaffirms its recognition of science and research as one of the keys to Slovenia's development, technological sovereignty and security. And rain showers can be expected during the night, especially in the north of the country. Otherwise, tomorrow's weather will be mostly clear with some morning fog in the valleys. Daily highs will range between 22 and 25 degrees and up to around 28 degrees Celsius near the coast.
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2: This week on The Sweet Spot, Captain Soul presents the episode Keep Rolling On, a groovy, charming selection of new rock and roll, Southern rock, and disco, featuring sounds from the Rolling Stones, Jack White, Low Cut Coney, Mike Campbell and the Dirty Knobs, the Red Clay Strays, and more. 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
1: No major problems are reported on Slovenia's highways at the moment. Have a safe drive. Promet po slovenskih at the moment. Have a safe drive. Promet po slovenskih cestah trenutno poteka tekoče.

Traffic across the country is currently flowing smoothly. Promet po državi trenutno poteka tekoče.

Everyone was there. They hung out with folks like Dennis Hopper and Bob Seger and Sonny and Cher. But she feels safe now in this bar on Fairfax. And from the stage I can tell that she can't let go and she can't relax. And just before she hangs her head to cry, I sing to her a lullaby.

Inside the city, down that street about a half a mile, and all her friends tell her she's so pretty, but she'd be a whole lot prettier if she smiled once in a while.

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0: 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Promet po državi trenutno poteka tekuče.
1: The most up-to-date traffic info in Slovenia. If you're driving, make sure to stay focused on the road. Radio.

A broken down vehicle is hindering traffic on the A1 highway, namely on the southern Ljubljana ring, that is between the junctions Ljubljana Jug and Ljubljana Rudnik, driving towards Kozarje. Otherwise, no major problems on Slovenia's highways at the moment. Okvarjeno vozilo ovira promet na južni ljubljanski obvoznici med priključkoma Ljubljana Jug in Ljubljana Rudnik v smeri Kozari, sicer pa promet drugi po državi trenutno poteka tekoče.

A broken-down vehicle is still hindering traffic on the A1 Southern Ljubljana Ring. That is between the junctions Ljubljana Jug and Ljubljana Rudnik, driving towards Kozarje. Otherwise, traffic across the country is currently flowing smoothly. Okvarjeno vozilo še vedno ovira promet na južni ljubljanski obvoznici med priključkoma Ljubljana Jug in Ljubljana Rudnik v smeri Kozari, sicer pa promet drugje po državi poteka tekoče.